kick off your Thursday night, another rainy Thursday. Thank you once again to Rebecca, keeping it rolling. I've got hits all the way till midnight. At 9 o'clock, I've got the 95-minute music marathon, and we are kicking it off right with Camila Cabello. Here's Havana, WFAV 95.1.

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5: A little pressure to our south, and we have that cold front moving through during the overnight hours, so we've got a good chance of rain and maybe a few thunderstorms, and some of that rain could be heavy. Our overnight low in the mid-50s. We'll start off Friday with clouds, but we get clearing in the afternoon. Could be a little bit breezy. We'll be in the upper 60s. High pressure takes over on Friday night, clearing everything out. Then we've got a really nice weekend coming up. Upper 60s and sunny on Saturday. We're in the low 70s. It's sunny Sunday. I'm meteorologist Steve Hamilton.
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1: Just past 7 o'clock on this beautiful Thursday night. Grego, well, it's a rainy Thursday night. And of course, it's to be expected at this point. 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

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Grego back till midnight with much more to come. Right now, it's the Fountains of Wayne with Stacy's mom on WFAV 95.1.

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Right now, it's the Glass Animals with Heat Waves, WFAV.

0: 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Close to 8 o'clock on this Thursday night. It's Greg O here till midnight. And the upcoming hours, of course, I've got more from the New Radicals. I've got NSYNC, Nickelback. And, of course, at 9 o'clock, it's the 95-Minute Music Marathon. 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
4: A little pressure to our south, and we have that cold front moving through during the overnight hours, so we've got a good chance of rain and maybe a few thunderstorms, and some of that rain could be heavy. Our overnight low in the mid-50s. We'll start off Friday with clouds, but we get clearing in the afternoon. Could be a little bit breezy. We'll be in the upper 60s. High pressure takes over on Friday night, clearing everything out. Then we've got a really nice weekend coming up. Upper 60s and sunny on Saturday. We're in the low 70s. It's sunny Sunday. I'm meteorologist Steve Hamilton.
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0: I want you, I need you, oh God. 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

0: 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Just past 8 o'clock, it's Greg L. Back till midnight. More coming up from Gwen Stefani, NSYNC. And right now, here's Miguel with Sure Thing. Don't forget the 9 o'clock 95-minute music marathon here on WFAV 95.1.
1: You could bet that, never gotta sweat that. 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

0: WFAV 95.1, just past 8 o'clock. It's Greg O. reminding you to tune in on Friday and Saturday for the Miller Lite pregame preview. 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It's your team. 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
7: Little pressure to our south, and we have that cold front moving through during the overnight hours, so we've got a good chance of rain and maybe a few thunderstorms, and some of that rain could be heavy. Our overnight low in the mid-50s. We'll start off Friday with clouds, but we get clearing in the afternoon. Could be a little bit breezy. We'll be in the upper 60s. High pressure takes over on Friday night, clearing everything out. Then we've got a really nice weekend coming up. Upper 60s and sunny on Saturday. We're in the low 70s. It's sunny Sunday. I'm meteorologist Steve Hamilton.
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95.1, middle of your 8 o'clock hour. We are pulling up to the 95-minute music marathon in just a few minutes. That kicks off at 9 o'clock. But right now, it's Nickelback with Far Away. 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

WFAV 95.1, getting close to 9 o'clock on a Thursday night. It's Greg O. Back till midnight. We're just mere minutes away for the 95-minute music marathon. It's bringing along Taylor Swift, The Killers. But before we get there, here's Malcolm Todd with Earrings on WFAV 95.1.

0: 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We're going to be rocking till 10:35. It's all right here on WFAV 95.1.
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5: We're closer to our south, and we have that cold front moving through during the overnight hours, so we've got a good chance of rain and maybe a few thunderstorms, and some of that rain could be heavy. Our overnight low in the mid-50s. We'll start off Friday with clouds, but we get clearing in the afternoon. Could be a little bit breezy. We'll be in the upper 60s. High pressure takes over on Friday night, clearing everything out. Then we've got a really nice weekend coming up. Upper 60s and sunny on Saturday. We're in the low 70s. It's sunny Sunday. I'm meteorologist Steve Hamilton.
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WFHB 95.1. It's past 9 o'clock, which means it's a 95-minute music marathon, hit after hit, back to back. So let's keep it rolling with Ava Max. 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

95.1, middle of your 9 o'clock hour, getting closer to 10 o'clock. 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

WFAV 95.1. It's Grego bringing that 95-minute music marathon to an end for tonight. But, of course, more hits on the way. We're going to shout out our workplace of the week in just a bit. But right now, it's Sia. Here's Chandelier, WFAV 95.1.

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Getting close to 11 o'clock. It is Grego back with you till midnight with much more to come from Justin Timberlake. I got Miley Cyrus on the way. Here's Zara Larsson with Midnight Sun. Grego till midnight on WFAV 95.1.

0: WFAV 95.1, nearly 11 o'clock. It's Greg O. giving a shout out to our work police of the week. It's the Kankakee County Humane Foundation in St. Anne. They were nominated by Jackie Boomsma. Jackie and some coworkers are being treated to some delicious food from the JJC and Lindman Family McDonald's, and you can win too. 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
5: A pressure to our south, and we have that cold front moving through during the overnight hours, so we've got a good chance of rain and maybe a few thunderstorms, and some of that rain could be heavy. Our overnight low in the mid-50s. We'll start off Friday with clouds, but we get clearing in the afternoon. Could be a little bit breezy. We'll be in the upper 60s. High pressure takes over on Friday night, clearing everything out. Then we've got a really nice weekend coming up. Upper 60s and sunny on Saturday. We're in the low 70s. It's sunny Sunday. I'm meteorologist Steve Hamilton.
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Just past 11 o'clock on a Thursday night, it's Greg O. Back till midnight. More coming up from Noah Kahan and Miley Cyrus. Here's Ariana Grande with Seven Rings. 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

0: WFAV 95.1. Just past 11 o'clock. It is a Thursday night. We're getting close to the weekend. And of course, the weekend is a calling. The Coors Light Weekend Party Patrol every Friday and Saturday night is here for you with me, Greg O, from 7 till midnight on WFAV. 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
2: Well, pressure to our south, and we have that cold front moving through during the overnight hour, so we've got a good chance of rain and maybe a few thunderstorms, and some of that rain could be heavy. Our overnight low in the mid-50s. We'll start off Friday with clouds, but we get clearing in the afternoon. Could be a little bit breezy. We'll be in the upper 60s. High pressure takes over on Friday night, clearing everything out. Then we've got a really nice weekend coming up. Upper 60s and sunny on Saturday. We're in the low 70s. It's sunny Sunday. I'm meteorologist Steve Hamilton.
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baby, 95.1. Middle of your 11 o'clock hour, it's Greg O till midnight. Still got more on the way, like this one from Taylor Swift. 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

0: WFAV 95.1. It's that time for me, Greg O, to get out of here. I'm back tonight from 7 till midnight to do it all over again. Until then. Oh, yeah. You know what? We're going to be doing something different. It's going to be the Weekend Party Patrol tonight, of course, from 7 till midnight, bringing you all of your favorite hits. And, of course, you know I'm bringing it to you. I'll talk to you soon. Enjoy the show that's so great. It's got to be late. WFAV's Late Show. That's from midnight till 5 a.m. And, of course, start your day with the Scott Show from 5 till 10. I'll talk to you soon. It's WFAV 95.1.
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5: Well, pressure to our south, and we have that cold front moving through during the overnight hours, so we've got a good chance of rain and maybe a few thunderstorms, and some of that rain could be heavy. Our overnight low in the mid-50s. We'll start off Friday with clouds, but we get clearing in the afternoon. Could be a little bit breezy. We'll be in the upper 60s. High pressure takes over on Friday night, clearing everything out. Then we've got a really nice weekend coming up. Upper 60s and sunny on Saturday. We're in the low 70s. It's sunny Sunday. I'm meteorologist Steve Hamilton.
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1: Well, pressure to our south, and we have that cold front moving through during the overnight hour, so we've got a good chance of rain and maybe a few thunderstorms, and some of that rain could be heavy. Our overnight low in the mid-50s. We'll start on Friday with clouds, but we get clearing in the afternoon. Could be a little bit breezy. We'll be in the upper 60s. High pressure takes over on Friday night, clearing everything out. Then we've got a really nice weekend coming up. Upper 60s and sunny on Saturday. We're in the low 70s and sunny Sunday. I'm meteorologist Steve Hamilton.
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1: Little pressure to our south, and we have that cold front moving through during the overnight hours, so we've got a good chance of rain and maybe a few thunderstorms, and some of that rain could be heavy. Our overnight low in the mid-50s. We'll start off Friday with clouds, but we get clearing in the afternoon. Could be a little bit breezy. We'll be in the upper 60s. High pressure takes over on Friday night, clearing everything out. Then we've got a really nice weekend coming up. Upper 60s and sunny on Saturday. We're in the low 70s. It's sunny Sunday. I'm meteorologist Steve Hamilton.
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1: Well, pressure to our south, and we have that cold front moving through during the overnight hours, so we've got a good chance of rain and maybe a few thunderstorms, and some of that rain could be heavy. Our overnight low in the mid-50s. We'll start off Friday with clouds, but we get clearing in the afternoon. Could be a little bit breezy. We'll be in the upper 60s. High pressure takes over on Friday night, clearing everything out. Then we've got a really nice weekend coming up. Upper 60s and sunny on Saturday. We're in the low 70s. It's sunny Sunday. I'm meteorologist Steve Hamilton.
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1: Low pressure to our south, and we have that cold front moving through during the overnight hours, so we've got a good chance of rain and maybe a few thunderstorms, and some of that rain could be heavy. Our overnight low in the mid-50s. We'll start off Friday with clouds, but we get clearing in the afternoon. Could be a little bit breezy. We'll be in the upper 60s. High pressure takes over on Friday night, clearing everything out. Then we've got a really nice weekend coming up. Upper 60s and sunny on Saturday. We're in the low 70s. It's sunny Sunday. I'm meteorologist Steve Hamilton.
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1: A little pressure to our south, and we have that cold front moving through during the overnight hours, so we've got a good chance of rain and maybe a few thunderstorms, and some of that rain could be heavy. Our overnight low in the mid-50s. We'll start on Friday with clouds, but we get clearing in the afternoon. Could be a little bit breezy. We'll be in the upper 60s. High pressure takes over on Friday night, clearing everything out. Then we've got a really nice weekend coming up. Upper 60s and sunny on Saturday. We're in the low 70s. It's sunny Sunday. I'm meteorologist Steve Hamilton.
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1: Well, pressure to our south, and we have that cold front moving through during the overnight hours, so we've got a good chance of rain and maybe a few thunderstorms, and some of that rain could be heavy. Our overnight low in the mid-50s. We'll start on Friday with clouds, but we get clearing in the afternoon. Could be a little bit breezy. We'll be in the upper 60s. High pressure takes over on Friday night, clearing everything out. Then we've got a really nice weekend coming up. Upper 60s and sunny on Saturday. We're in the low 70s. It's sunny Sunday. I'm meteorologist Steve Hamilton.
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1: Low pressure to our south, and we have that cold front moving through during the overnight hours, so we've got a good chance of rain and maybe a few thunderstorms, and some of that rain could be heavy. Our overnight low in the mid-50s. We'll start off Friday with clouds, but we get clearing in the afternoon. Could be a little bit breezy. We'll be in the upper 60s. High pressure takes over on Friday night, clearing everything out. Then we've got a really nice weekend coming up. Upper 60s and sunny on Saturday. We're in the low 70s and sunny Sunday. I'm meteorologist Steve Hamilton.
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0: 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It's hard to say that I'd rather stay awake when I'm asleep, because my dreams are bursting at the seams.
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2: With pressure to our south, and we have that cold front moving through during the overnight hours, so we've got a good chance of rain and maybe a few thunderstorms, and some of that rain could be heavy. Our overnight low in the mid-50s. We'll start off Friday with clouds, but we get clearing in the afternoon. Could be a little bit breezy. We'll be in the upper 60s. High pressure takes over on Friday night, clearing everything out. Then we've got a really nice weekend coming up. Upper 60s and sunny on Saturday. We're in the low 70s and sunny Sunday. I'm meteorologist Steve Hamilton.
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And by the way, tonight, Coors Light Weekend Party Patrol every Friday and Saturday night. 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And then in November, announce that local winner from WFAV must be 21 or older to win. That is October to 815-928-9328. Let's hear Stella Lefty, Boston.

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1: That is AJR on WFAV, the Return of the Hometown Spotlight Series. 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

0: 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Recycling can teach them to help the environment for their future. Of course, they'll also make some money, and their recycling efforts could even benefit their school.
1: Nelson is the way.
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1: Yesterday and today, Belson is the way. 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
4: The cold front is moving off to our south and east. We will have some lingering clouds for a while, but clearing up as we get into the later parts of the day. We'll be in the upper 60s. Little windy, gusts around 20 miles an hour. Overnight looks pretty good, clear in mid-40s, and then we get a really nice weekend. Temperatures will be warming up to about 68 for the high on Saturday. It'll be sunny, and then we're in the low 70s and sunny on Sunday. I'm meteorologist Steve Hamilton.
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WFAV 95.1, playing your favorites from the 2000s to now. Hello, this is The Scott Show, live and local. Whoa, both of those things. I love it. Clouds this morning, high near 70. This is what you get when you get a local radio guy early in the morning, just figuring life out. There is a high of 70 Saturday, a high of 75 Sunday. Let's slip this one in, sneak it in, because we can. And here, the Wallflowers. This is funny. I don't know. I think it is. When I saw the Foo Fighters this year, Soldier Field show, this was one of the songs they slipped in. One of the band members of Foo Fighters used to play in the Wallflowers. So they were going around, and each member of the band were playing a song from a band they used to play with. It was a whole thing. Dave Grohl singing this song, One Headlight. Pretty good.

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2: The cold front is moving off to our south and east. We will have some lingering clouds for a while, but clearing up as we get into the later parts of the day. We'll be in the upper 60s. Little windy, gusts around 20 miles an hour. Overnight looks pretty good, clear in mid-40s, and then we get a really nice weekend. Temperatures will be warming up to about 68 for the high on Saturday. It'll be sunny, and then we're in the low 70s and sunny on Sunday. I'm meteorologist Steve Hamilton.
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The fate of Ophelia. Taylor Swift at 6:11 in the morning. 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Brand new prize pack. Drew Tate won last month's Coors Light Weekend Party Patrol prize pack. 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Oliver's Bar and Grill gift card and that Party Patrol t-shirt, Superior Embroidery. You got to be 21 or older to win. You just text us the word October to 815-928-9328. Then you'll be entered to win. We'll get all the entries this month. And once we flip the page on the calendar, like literally hard, like a paper calendar, we'll just announce our local winners. So anyways, if you want to try for it again, October to 815-928-WFAV. This is a good one. Dua Lipa, Levitating on The Scott Show. Friday morning. Thanks for being here.

Dua Lipa levitating. It's WFAV 95.1. You know, just putting in my time so I get to the weekend. Oh, I mean, did I say that out loud? No, I'm giving you 110%. by the way, Bishop Mack girls flag football got a postseason win. They advance. Bradley Bourbonnais girls flag football. Well, they got a first round bye, so they're in it for the next round, too. WFAV. Teddy Swims, Mr. Know It All. Let's hear it. And then we'll catch you up with the latest over from the newsroom in just a few minutes.

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1: The Kankakee County Chamber of Commerce held their annual State of the Municipality event at the Majestic in downtown Kankakee yesterday. Chamber President and CEO Kelsey Post says this is the second year they've held the event.
2: Each year we're open to different mayors to have the opportunity to speak. So we do have only three speaking in person. So it'll be the City of Kankakee, Village of Bradley, Village of Bourbonnais speaking in person. And then we have two video presentations from the Village of Mantino and the Village of Aroma Park. They're actually kind of interview style videos, not just the mayor speaking and talking about their business community and what's coming new in that municipality.
1: Post says over 200 people were in attendance for yesterday's event. That's the latest. I'm Jake Lamore on WFAV.
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0: East, we will have some lingering clouds for a while, but clearing up as we get into the later parts of the day. We'll be in the upper 60s. Little windy, gusts around 20 miles an hour. Overnight looks pretty good, clear in mid-40s, and then we get a really nice weekend. Temperatures will be warming up to about 68 for the high on Saturday. It'll be sunny, and then we're in the low 70s and sunny on Sunday. I'm meteorologist Steve Hamilton.
1: 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When you're on the move, we'll go with you. Your favorites from the 2000s to now, and your favorite personalities. And scat too.

where they live. Some of the, like, for example, at the end, Mayor Curtis in Kankakee was talking about all the different road projects that are happening. Some of them actively going on, some, you know, on the horizon, projects on Washington Avenue, exit 308, areas like 4th Street. So there's things happening. It's kind of like, whoa, how do you oversee so many different things? You know, it was great to hear not only the Kankakee update, but what's going on in other areas as well, like Aroma Park, Mantino, Bradley, and Bourbonnais. Mayor Keystone Bourbonnais kind of alluded to some another big announcement in the coming coming weeks in Bourbonnais of something that's in the works, right? It was such a tease. Like, come on, man, give me the scoop. But we do know over at the Bourbonnais Parkway, I-57 exit there, that's where they're having that, well, you know, they have the couple gas stations, but we've already heard there's a whole business park being developed over there, and in the future could also spur into some retail and other things as well. It's WFAV 95.1. All right, 628. That was the state of municipality from the Kankakee Chamber. And yep, I got lunch out of it too, like I mentioned. So that, it was win, win, win, win, win. Okay, here's Zara Larson, The Scott Show.

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Hi there, this is Scott. I was at a table. Did I go for the lunch? Well, that's not the only reason. I was at the Kankakee County Chamber State of Municipality. This is a group. There was like 200 people from around the community all getting together, and there were mayors speaking about

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We could be buddies. 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All right. Here's John Mayer. The Scott Show.

645 WFAV 95.1. Ella Langley just released a song. Miranda Lambert dropped a brand new song. And it's kind of like, you do me a favor, I do you a favor. I don't know. Look, Miranda co-wrote this song, Choosing Texas, with Ella Langley. Now Ella's on Miranda's song. That's how that works. WFAV.

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1: The cold front is moving off to our south and east. We will have some lingering clouds for a while, but clearing up as we get into the later parts of the day. We'll be in the upper 60s. Little windy, gusts around 20 miles an hour. Overnight looks pretty good, clear in mid-40s, and then we get a really nice weekend. Temperatures will be warming up to about 68 for the high on Saturday. It'll be sunny, and then we're in the low 70s and sunny on Sunday. I'm meteorologist Steve Hamilton.
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Love the sound of that one. Not just the music, but the voice. I think the songwriting's amazing on So Easy to Fall in Love from Olivia Dean. I'm Scott Smith. This is The Scott Show, live and local, WFAV 95.1 703. We had our rain yesterday and the day before, and well, it's getting some clouds today and clearing out. So no rain expected, high near 70. And then tomorrow, high around 70 again. Saturday, sunny and about 75 on Sunday. And that hopefully will be great weather for a Bears game. Yes, the Bears coming off the Monday night win against the Eagles. That was exciting. That was something. So anyways, the Bears will be playing this Sunday against the Jets at noon. And then we will see what happens with the Packers game on the 11th. Is it the 11th or the 12th? I'm getting my dates mixed up. It would be a Sunday, which is the 11th. Correct. All right, it's WFAV 95.1. Hopefully Caleb is healing and will return as soon as possible. All right, Zed with Maren Morris, the middle. Take a

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WFAV, Goo Goo Dolls, 712, local sports time here on The Scott Show. We have high school football tonight, of course, week 7. Some of the games include Bishop McNamara hosting Wheaton Academy, Bradley Bourbonnais at Crete Moni, Bloom at Kankakee, Lyle at Mantino, Moments at Salt Fork, among, of course, others throughout the state. Bishop McNamara girls flag football earned a postseason victory in the IHSA quarterfinals over Plainfield South, 27-7. The final score, they advance now to face Normal University. Also, Bradley Bourbonnais will play Joliet West at BBCHS in the next round. Local sports brought to you by Planet Fitness and the shops of Meadowview and Kankakee and planetfitness.com. 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

0: 95.1 is keeping up with what's happening. 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
2: The last currents of Kankakee Park cleanup of the season is happening tomorrow morning. Organizer Stephanie Vanderwide with the details.
3: Currents of Kankakee will be at Bird Park this Saturday from 9 to 11 for our final cleanup of the season, and we would love to have you there. We'll be picking up debris and beautifying the park. At the end of the cleanup, we're going to have a special thank you to all of our wonderful volunteers.
2: 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That's the latest. 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
3: The cold front is moving off to our south and east. We will have some lingering clouds for a while, but clearing up as we get into the later parts of the day. We'll be in the upper 60s. Little windy, gusts around 20 miles an hour. Overnight looks pretty good, clear in mid-40s, and then we get a really nice weekend. Temperatures will be warming up to about 68 for the high on Saturday. It'll be sunny, and then we're in the low 70s and sunny on Sunday. I'm meteorologist Steve Hamilton.
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0: WFAV 95.1. Hi there, this is Scott. Yesterday I was over at the Majestic, and it was the Kankakee Chambers event called the State of Municipality. They had mayors from different areas talking. Mayor Curtis, for example, shared a lot of the things happening in the city of Kankakee. There's so many different roads being improved. Some of those like are actively being worked on, some kind of like in, you know, over the next several months and years even. Work at that exit 308 area continues. 4th Street, Washington Avenue, adding lighting and murals. And it's just, it's big improvements in a lot of different areas. Not only in Kankakee, but they're doing that in other areas too. Mayor Watson and Bradley gave an update what's happening there. And Bourbonnais as well with Mayor Keast, including another project he kind of teased that should be coming and be announced in Bourbonnais soon. Of course, we know about over there at the Bourbonnais Parkway, that exit where they're adding a business park. Going to be working in that area as well. Right now, of course, there's the couple gas stations, but they're moving forward on some other things there as well. WFAV 95.1. Yeah, that was this thing called the State of the Municipality they did with the Kankakee County Chamber. And I got lunch out of the deal, so that was good too.
1: Me not working hard. Yeah, right. Picture that with a Kodak. Or better yet, go to Times Square, take a picture of me with a Kodak. Took my life from negative to positive. I just want y'all to know that. And tonight, let's enjoy life. Pitbull.

Olivia Dean, a couple minutes on WFAV 95.1, your favorites. It's October 2nd. 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This song will be on the countdown. Have a good feeling. It's Malcolm Todd. Here

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So tonight, Shaban's Haunted House is back. And, well, hey, next Wednesday, we'll have a chance for you to win a pair of tickets, by the way, on our Winning Wednesday, presented by Brixton Minifigs and Bradley with WFAV 95.1.

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1: 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Planetarium Director Madeline Shepley says you can see the show tonight and tomorrow night, and again later this month.
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10: The cold front is moving off to our south and east. We will have some lingering clouds for a while, but clearing up as we get into the later parts of the day. We'll be in the upper 60s. Little windy, gusts around 20 miles an hour. Overnight looks pretty good, clear in mid-40s, and then we get a really nice weekend. Temperatures will be warming up to about 68 for the high on Saturday. It'll be sunny, and then we're in the low 70s and sunny on Sunday. I'm meteorologist Steve Hamilton.
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WFAV 95.1, 817. I pushed the wrong button. That's on me. Hey, this day looking all right. We got the rain cleared out. High near 70. Looks like 70 tomorrow, Saturday. Looks like 75 Sunday. So, you know, we've had our little rain event, and now you know, all the experts are saying we're going to have a little run here, a little streak of dry weather, of just enjoy the fall type weather. So let's take it. It is the Scott Show, live and local this morning. And today, the homecoming parade for Kankakee High School, that'll be happening around 1 o'clock. They'll start at LCC and at the depot. And, of course, students, athletes, the band, all sorts of people invited out to cheer on the case. Their Kankakee homecoming parade is today. WFAV 95.1. Time for our local sports update. We're keeping you informed on what's going on. Of course, high school football is in our area. Let's run down some of the games after Noah Kahn on WFAV.

WFAB 95.1, Noah Kahn. It's 8:22. Look at us. Things happening. Things going on, including a big night of sports in our area. Week 7 of high school football. We know Kankakee will be at home. They're taking on Bloom. What else? Bishop McNamara is hosting Wheaton Academy. Bradley Bourbonnais, Cremonie, Lyle at Mantino. Moments will travel, take on Salt Fork, among other games. Shout out to Bishop McNamara girls flag football. They earned a postseason victory in the IHSA quarterfinals over Plainfield South. Final score was 27-7. They advance to face Normal University next week. Bradley Bourbonnais, by the way, they got the first round bye. They have their home game next week. They play Joliet West in girls flag football.

0: Attorney Jim Rowe will hold the annual Fallen Firefighters Memorial Ceremony at 11 this morning on the courthouse lawn.
1: Every fallen firefighter was responding to a call and they knew full well the risks. So we gather annually to respond to a different call, the call to remember them. Because behind every one of those names was not only a firefighter, but also their family, their department, and a community that was forever changed by their loss. So we hope you'll join us to remember them, to say their names, and to make sure that their families know that we haven't forgotten and we never will.
0: Rose says if it rains this morning, the ceremony will be moved indoors to the Knights of Columbus on Indiana Avenue. That's the latest. I'm Jake Lamore on WFAV.
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7: The cold front is moving off to our south and east. We will have some lingering clouds for a while, but clearing up as we get into the later parts of the day. We'll be in the upper 60s. Little windy, gusts around 20 miles an hour. Overnight looks pretty good, clear in mid-40s, and then we get a really nice weekend. Temperatures will be warming up to about 68 for the high on Saturday. It'll be sunny, and then we're in the low 70s and sunny on Sunday. I'm meteorologist Steve Hamilton.
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Hi there, this is Scott, Community Calendar. Our buddy from the afternoon show, Rebecca on the radio, just posted a video on our Facebook talking about St. Anne Pumpkin Fest. That's today and tomorrow. Lots to do out there with music and, well, pumpkins. And their lighted parade, stuff like that. So check that out at WFAV951.com. Learn about that and other things to do. Look, the weather's going to be nice. You got to go do something. Don't stay home.

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1: The Kankakee County Chamber of Commerce held their annual State of the Municipality event at the Majestic in downtown Kankakee yesterday. Chamber President and CEO Kelsey Post says this is the second year they've held the event.
2: Each year we're open to different mayors to have the opportunity to speak. So we do have only three speaking in person. So it'll be the City of Kankakee, Village of Bradley, Village of Bourbonnais speaking in person. And then we have two video presentations from the Village of Miantino and the Village of Aroma Park. They're actually kind of interview style videos, not just the mayor speaking and talking about their business community and what's coming new in that municipality.
1: Post says over 200 people were in attendance for yesterday's event. That's the latest. I'm Jake Lamore on WFAV.
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6: The cold front is moving off to our south and east. We will have some lingering clouds for a while, but clearing up as we get into the later parts of the day. We'll be in the upper 60s. Little windy, gusts around 20 miles an hour. Overnight looks pretty good, clear in mid-40s, and then we get a really nice weekend. Temperatures will be warming up to about 68 for the high on Saturday. It'll be sunny, and then we're in the low 70s and sunny on Sunday. I'm meteorologist Steve Hamilton.
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8: The cold front is moving off to our south and east. We will have some lingering clouds for a while, but clearing up as we get into the later parts of the day. We'll be in the upper 60s. Little windy, gusts around 20 miles an hour. Overnight looks pretty good, clear in mid-40s, and then we get a really nice weekend. Temperatures will be warming up to about 68 for the high on Saturday. It'll be sunny, and then we're in the low 70s and sunny on Sunday. I'm meteorologist Steve Hamilton.
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It's a whole weekend of fun in Watseka with the Harvest Days with the Iroquois Historical Society. 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On the community calendar, it's Katy Perry right now on The Scott Show.

That is Cat's Eye WFAV 95.1. Playing your favorites. Bears, the noon kickoff home game at Soldier Field Sunday. They take on the Jets. So that means today and tomorrow, at different points throughout the day, you'll hear an update on injuries and different things, keys to the game. The Miller Lite pregame previews from Miller Lite, the original light beer. Brewed for Bears fans. 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

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Way to go, Hersher High School Boys Golf Team Regional Champions. Hey, by the way, next week we'll do a hometown spotlight series. It's back. All about Hersher next week. Here's Joe on The Scott Show and The Beginning, WFAV.

0: 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Today's the day they're having the ribbon cutting in Watsika for the brand new mural. There'll be some people gathering for the ribbon cutting today at noon. The empty lot by the oil changers on Walnut Street in Watsika. 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
9: The cold front is moving off to our south and east. We will have some lingering clouds for a while, but clearing up as we get into the later parts of the day. We'll be in the upper 60s. Little windy, gusts around 20 miles an hour. Overnight looks pretty good, clear in mid-40s, and then we get a really nice weekend. Temperatures will be warming up to about 68 for the high on Saturday. It'll be sunny, and then we're in the low 70s and sunny on Sunday. I'm meteorologist Steve Hamilton.
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Taylor Swift in style on WFAB 95.1 and Morning Peeps. It's your old best Jess. And after 10 a.m., we're wrapping up the week in style together once again. That's right. TGIF. I'm so glad you're here to get our day started with me. And, you know, regardless what is on your agenda for this 2nd of October, remember, it's another beautiful day to be alive. So let's just have ourselves a fantastic Friday. And gosh, the last day, stay between us and the weekend. But I'll be trying my very best to keep the good vibes flowing while in the studio and in charge of the playlist all the way until 2 p.m. Yeah, it's a big job, but I've already got some really good ones on the way this hour. Before we get to our affirmation for today on WFAB, how about we get some much-needed clarity from Zen and Foxes?

0: It's the Game of Love on WFAV 95.1 by the New Radicals and Michelle Branch. And gosh, I almost need the jaws of life to get my butt out of bed this morning, peeps. Anyone else? It's your girl, Best Jess. Now, I don't remember getting hit by a bus last night, but I was part of an epic dance party, so it makes sense, I guess. But TGIF, almost the weekend. However, still the 2nd of October to make the most of. And hey, for a little positive push to help with that, here are Daily Words of Affirmation. They are inspired by our friends at Harper House of Kankakee and Watsika. Now repeat after me. I am officially authorizing myself to have a ridiculously good day, with today's main objective to enjoy the ride and not take things too seriously. That's right. It's the last day of a busy, fun-filled week, and you deserve to enjoy a little lighthearted joy on this Friday. So instead of measuring the success of your day by tasks completed, redefine how that looks like, what that looks like for you. Yeah, and try to replace perfection with presence, amusement, and self-compassion. Then go forth and let's live our very best lives today. Plus, settle in for another check of the latest for today, too, on WFAV, followed by Favorites by Benson, J-Lo, and more. Yeah, I'm so glad you're here.
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3: Currents of Kankakee will be at Burr Park this Saturday from 9 to 11 for our final cleanup of the season, and we would love to have you there. We'll be picking up debris and beautifying the park. At the end of the cleanup, we're going to have a special thank you to all of our wonderful volunteers.
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7: The cold front is moving off to our south and east. We will have some lingering clouds for a while, but clearing up as we get into the later parts of the day. We'll be in the upper 60s. Little windy, gusts around 20 miles an hour. Overnight looks pretty good, clear in mid-40s, and then we get a really nice weekend. Temperatures will be warming up to about 68 for the high on Saturday. It'll be sunny, and then we're in the low 70s and sunny on Sunday. I'm meteorologist Steve Hamilton.
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Jennifer Lopez is waiting for tonight on WFAV 95.1. And hey, don't forget about the Fallen Firefighters Memorial Ceremony this morning. It's getting underway at 11 a.m. on the courthouse front lawn. Yeah, it's Best Jazz. Hosted by Kankakee County State's Attorney Jim Rowe. They'll be honoring their sacrifice and remembering their service starting here very shortly. But just know if they need to, they'll be moving it inside, and that's Columbus, all right? So go join them if you can. But for more, visit our WFAV community calendar. And for now, thanks for the memories. It's Fall Out Boy.

Panic at the Disco's I Write Sins Not Tragedies dropped back in 2005. It became the band's breakout hit. I think definitely classifies as a Friday favorite. Yeah, it's best just celebrating the end of another work week with only the very best from the 2000s to now. And obviously that one tells the story of a high society wedding that falls apart after the bridesmaid reveals the bride's infidelity. And now a song written as a metaphor for the emotional aftermath of a breakup. Yeah, plus TGIF is another Friday favorite on WFAV by Malcolm Todd. Earrings.

0: We may be coming to the end of a piece, but there's still the current reigning workplace of the week on WFAV 95.1, so let's hear it for the Kinky County Humane Foundation. Yeah. Nominated by Jackie Boomsma. Congrats to her and the team. Loki and St. Anne, we have been showing them love since Monday, plus even mail them coupons to treat themselves, courtesy of our JJC and Lemonfield McDonald's. Hope they enjoy all that. And of course, being the main character this week, also thanks for all you do for those fur babies in need. It's best, Jess. And we'll have a new workplace of the week next week, peeps, so you should definitely nominate yours whenever you get a chance, all right? 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And for now, just good luck, yeah. TGIF, almost 11 a.m. with Sam Smith, Daft Punk, and more of your Friday favorites coming our way on WFAV 95.1.
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5: The cold front is moving off to our south and east. We will have some lingering clouds for a while, but clearing up as we get into the later parts of the day. We'll be in the upper 60s. Little windy, gusts around 20 miles an hour. Overnight looks pretty good, clear in mid-40s, and then we get a really nice weekend. Temperatures will be warming up to about 68 for the high on Saturday. It'll be sunny, and then we're in the low 70s and sunny on Sunday. I'm meteorologist Steve Hamilton.
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Daft Punk on WFAB 95.1. Get lucky in TGIF, peeps. We're having a little party here, and thanks a bunch for joining me. It's Best Jazz. Yeah, celebrating the end of another wild week and facing whatever this Friday the 2nd throws us together until 2 p.m. Plus, you know, it's still a beautiful day to be live, so enjoy it and look for as much joy as you can because, you know, we're keeping it light today. And hey, you see everyone is commenting on how, like, the White Sox have clearly never had proper media training. Yeah, it's amazing. You see, the team, they swept the Houston Astros to officially claim their first postseason series victory in 21 years this week. So rightfully, they're celebrating accordingly, but also doing press interviews at the same time while just letting whatever comes to their mind fly. I'm talking like barking into the microphone. It's chaos, and good for them. But anyways, we do have another Chicago sports team with a big game this weekend, and we'll get back to that very shortly on WFAV. For now, though, another Friday favorite. Yeah, Katy Perry. It's Roar. I don't know why I roared that. It's Katy Perry with Roar.

0: She hit the wall. It's Gracie Abrams on WFAV 95.1. And now, peeps, spooky season has officially arrived. And yeah, it's time for those spooky Halloween themed movie nights. Yeah, it's Best Jess. October is here, and so is Freeform's legendary 31 Nights of Halloween. I always tell you about it every year. Currently underway. So grab the family, some friends, a comfy blanket, and cozy up to one of your favorite titles for this year. Yeah. Tonight's lineup is pretty stacked, by the way, with Eddie Murphy and the Haunted Mansion kicking things off at 5:15. Then 7:15 is a double dose of Tim Burton's classic magic, The Nightmare Before Christmas, followed by the classic Beetlejuice to cap off a great night. I mean, how amazing is that? Make it a movie night on the couch and catch Freeform's Friday lineup. It's basically pure spooky season perfection. That's right. For now, though, we're just focused on making it a really great day and finishing the work week in stride. Meanwhile, I'll be providing the soundtrack for today on WFAV with Taylor, Mario, and more all on the way. 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
1: 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And scat too. 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
1: The cold front is moving off to our south and east. We will have some lingering clouds for a while, but clearing up as we get into the later parts of the day. We'll be in the upper 60s. Little windy, gusts around 20 miles an hour. Overnight looks pretty good, clear in mid-40s, and then we get a really nice weekend. Temperatures will be warming up to about 68 for the high on Saturday. It'll be sunny, and then we're in the low 70s and sunny on Sunday. I'm meteorologist Steve Hamilton.
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95.1, Miss Stella Lefty. And you're going to make some time to shop the next couple days, peeps. Yeah, kicking off today are those Ashcombe Townwide Garage Sales. It's best just running through Saturday, October 3rd. 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And they actually have a map or like a listing of addresses to shop. And I love that they're doing that more often now. I hate hunting for something. But anyways, check it out. And for more local fun, you can always visit our community calendar. For now, though, getting us back to the music on WFAV, it's Khalid with Talk.

I love that new one by Taylor Swift on WFAV, Patient Zero. And hey, my buddy Mikey requested that one last night, and I was so happy to be able to facilitate that for him while DJing the Harvest Moon Dance for the Revive Special Rec. That's right, another epic dance party with my peeps was had, which I tell you all the time how lucky I am to be invited, because this is pretty much the best time you could ever have on a weeknight in Kankakee County, and they always have the greatest requests too. Although some of them have to go in the cool down picture playlist when like the dancing is done. But thanks again to the rec, all my peeps, and the volunteers for the great time last night. It's Best Jess. Now we have Harry Styles on WFAV, and be warned, he is fully prepared to adore you.

0: TGIFPs. We're wrapping up the week on WFAV 95.1 and still running high after Monday Night Football's big win. But the Bears will be facing off against the New York Jets at home this Sunday. Yeah, what do you think about the game this weekend, peeps? It's Best Jess. And while Chicago will be going into the matchup with some massive momentum following that 20-point victory over Philly, the Jets will be trying to break out of a back-to-back two-game losing streak. And what's the status of our QB? I haven't checked to see that in a while, but we'll have that information for you a little later, so don't forget to tune in to catch our Miller Lite pregame previews of the week. They're powered by Miller Lite, of course, while airing on Friday and Saturdays. You check back for a breakdown the injury report and so much more, but you know, a win keeps Chicago firmly in the thick of the NFC North battle. So good luck Sunday to my Bear fans, and fingers crossed our Monsters of Midway can snag another win this weekend. But for now, almost noon with more fun and your Friday favorites coming up to cap off the week on WFAV 95.1.
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9: High pressure moving in from the northern plains. It will be a little bit breezy for the rest of today, but otherwise pretty nice. Some sun and maybe a few clouds, upper 60s. Overnight, not as windy, mid-40s and clear, and then we're in the upper 60s for the high on Saturday. Maybe 70, and it should be sunny. Mid-40s and clear Saturday night, and then we get to the low 70s with a sunny day coming up on Sunday. We're looking good into next week. I'm meteorologist Steve Hamilton.
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Shape of You on WFAV 95.1. We're 1 week out from his big Loop Tour stop in Indy Peeps. Yeah, we've been giving away tickets to Ed Sheeran's show to some lucky listeners for a while, and we know they're already looking forward to that stop, but we had so much fun that we wanted to send some more of you to catch Ed Sheeran live in concert. See how we snag some more winners this week from our online giveaway. And we're saying congrats to Tim Wisniewski, Krista Davis, and Caitlin Green, yeah, scoring 4 packs from our online giveaway. How great is that? Have the best time in Indy next weekend, you guys. But now, officially, if you're new on this Friday, and I'll share a feel-good story with you very soon, you know, to warm your heart or restore your faith in humanity. Anyways, stick around for that. Plus, Meghan Trainor's up next on our playlist for today, and I love this one. Hope you do, too. It's all about the babe.

0: Olivia Dean's on WFAV 95.1. A couple more minutes and TGIF peeps. I know it's been a long work week, all right, but finally Friday, so how about a feel-good story from the last 5 days? It's Best Jazz. We all know moms, they love strong. Yeah, moms, they'll make you soup when you're sick, pick you up when you're down, and drop everything in their lives to be able to support your passions. But would they drive across the state line week after week for it? Well, one mom did, yeah. She has a severe fear of flying and a son playing college football, but that wasn't going to stop her from cheering her son on the season. And instead of catching flights to the game, she just hit the highway, driving across country in thousands upon thousands of miles just to sit in those stadium stands every single game. I mean, I won't even drive on the highway or in Chicago because it gives me anxiety. However, this absolute legend, she crossed entire state lines week after week just to say, that's my boy, which is pretty much the purest form of love and dedication you can find. But I know you all do so much and make lots of sacrifices supporting your little athletes, too. So shout out to all the incredible parents out there going the extra mile, or in this case, I guess, thousands of extra miles for the kids. But you guys make the world go round. And, hey, we have some high school football to talk about here very shortly. But first, it's time for our next Check the Latest for Today on WFAV 95.1.
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3: The Kankakee County Chamber of Commerce held their annual State of the Municipality event at the Majestic in downtown Kankakee yesterday. Chamber President and CEO Kelsey Post says this is the second year they've held the event.
4: Each year we're open to different mayors to have the opportunity to speak. So we do have only three speaking in person. So it'll be the City of Kankakee, Village of Bradley, Village of Bourbonnais speaking in person. And then we have two video presentations from the Village of Mantino and the Village of Aroma Park. They're actually kind of interview style videos, not just the mayor speaking and talking about their business community and what's coming new in that municipality.
3: Post says over 200 people were in attendance for yesterday's event. That's the latest. I'm Jake Lamore on WFAV.
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3: High pressure moving in from the northern plains. It will be a little bit breezy for the rest of today, but otherwise pretty nice. Some sun and maybe a few clouds, upper 60s. Overnight, not as windy, mid-40s and clear, and then we're in the upper 60s for the high on Saturday, maybe 70, and it should be sunny. Mid-40s and clear Saturday night, and then we get to the low 70s with a sunny day coming up on Sunday. We're looking good into next week. I'm meteorologist Steve Hamilton.
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Espresso on WFAV 95.1, Sabrina Carpenter. You know, I keep seeing videos talking about how Madonna and Sabrina seemed really kind of semi-awkward during their acceptance speech moment during last weekend's VMAs. Yeah, some think Madonna was clearly out of it, and others claim Sabrina seemed to be a little tipsy while up there, too. Plus, you know that her team was freaking out, yelling at her from backstage when she was like, the best way to reach me is to contact my me directly. Because, you know, her DMs have got to be filling up fast after that aired on national TV. Regardless, though, all I can think about still is the Storm performance by Generation. I have literally watched it 50-plus times, I think. I have shared it across all the station people. They all know it. My family, my friends, beyond, all right? The choreo is just incredible, and it's sort of mesmerizing to me. So check it out if you have not seen it yet. But anyways, it's Best Jazz, and Bruno's up next on WFAV with Locked Out of Heaven.

Noah Kahn's Orbiter on WFAV 95.1 TGIF, peeps. Yeah, Friday Night Lights are back in full effect tonight in Integral Best Jazz. You know, many a local high school football player will be hitting the turf for a big old matchup. Like Bishop McNamara will be hosting Wheaton Academy. Bradley Bourbonnais is at Crete Moni and Blooms at Kankakee, while Moments will be at Salt Fork. And Lyle's going to be playing at Mantino, which senior night tonight. So real quick shout out to my nephew, Colin Dale McLean. He plays for Mantino and a senior, so we'll get to celebrate him later. However, good luck to all the football teams, along with any other local athletes with action in the next couple days. And don't forget to tune in for our local sport reports from Scott Smith again next week. He'll have all the details for you starting Monday, and you can catch him at 7:15 or 8:15 a.m. Powered by Planet Fitness right here on WFAV. But for now, Maroon 5 and Christina Aguilera, Moves Like Jagger.

0: Congratulations once again to our lucky winner on WFAV 95.1 of our September Coors Light Weekend Power Patrol Grand Prize Package. Yeah. So lucky yesterday, it was Andrew Tate. He was picked to score the exclusive tea from Superior Embroidery, also WFAV, and a gift card to Oliver's Bar and Grill, plus Coors Light even tossed in a super cool Notre Dame back chair. That's right. Enjoy all your goodies, Andrew. But while September is gone, October has just arrived, and we have another amazing Coors Light Weekend Power Patrol Grand Prize Package that we'll give away at the end of this month. That's what, like, once again, yeah, you can enter for your chance to win it right now by texting the keyword October to 815-928-9328. That's right. Text the keyword to the contest line this month to get yourself in the running. And the more you send, the better your chances get. All right. But to enter this month, simply text October to 815-928-WFAV. And hey, don't forget to tune in to join Greg O for a Coors Light Weekend Power Patrol. It's getting underway tonight, all raging from 7 to midnight tomorrow night too. Yeah. Good. It's a good time. So check back for that. For now, let's best Jess. Almost 1 p.m. and keep it here for more of your Friday favorites coming our way on WFAV 95.1.
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5: High pressure moving in from the northern plains. It will be a little bit breezy for the rest of today, but otherwise pretty nice. Some sun and maybe a few clouds, upper 60s. Overnight, not as windy, mid-40s and clear, and then we're in the upper 60s for the high on Saturday, maybe 70, and it should be sunny. Mid-40s and clear Saturday night, and then we get to the low 70s with a sunny day coming up on Sunday. We're looking good into next week. I'm meteorologist Steve Hamilton.
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Nickelback's on WFAV 95.1 with Far Away. And how's it going, peeps, after 1 p.m. on this Friday? And I really hope you're having a great day so far. Yeah, getting closer and closer to the weekend. But, you know, fingers crossed you're just enjoying the 2nd of October as much as you possibly can, because it is another beautiful day to be alive, and it marks the 34th anniversary of an iconic film from the 90s. I'm talking about The Mighty Ducks, that's right. The beloved sports comedy hit theaters on this day back in 1992, unknowingly launching an iconic film franchise and giving us friends like Coach Bombay. Yeah, we also met Sweet Charlie, Stinky Goldberg, the Wild Bash Brothers, Hans, Connie, and the entire crew of Hockey Players. So, and on this momentous occasion, all I gotta say right now is quack, quack, quack. That's right. And now you stick around for my WFAV Streamer of the Week that is on the way, plus your next Friday favorite, and One Direction is the story of my life.

0: WFAV 95.1 Up Peeps, it's Friday. So if your brain is fried and you just need to laugh the stress of the week away, check out this hilarious movie on Netflix I found. It's titled Stop That Train. It's about two train stewardess. They sneak onto an ultra glam high-speed train, only for like a massive storm to threaten the whole route, and so they team up with the president, by the way, played by RuPaul, to try to save the day. Basically, imagine Airplane meets RuPaul's Drag Race on a runaway high-speed train during a storm, along with some like impromptu dance and song numbers. It's great, but give it a watch, all right, and see for yourself, because it's your girl Best Jess, and that is my WFAV streaming for the week, powered by Surf Internet. That's right. 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
4: High pressure moving in from the northern plains. It will be a little bit breezy for the rest of today, but otherwise pretty nice. Some sun and maybe a few clouds, upper 60s. Overnight, not as windy, mid-40s and clear. And then we're in the upper 60s for the high on Saturday, maybe 70, and it should be sunny. Mid-40s and clear Saturday night, and then we get to the low 70s with a sunny day coming up on Sunday. We're looking good into next week. I'm meteorologist Steve Hamilton.
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1: Malcolm Todd's Earrings on WFAV 95.1, and congratulations to Alyssa Miller. She's our lucky winner from our Hump Day giveaway this week. Yeah, they scored tickets, also parking pass for U of I football games, our U of I's football game against Oregon in Champaign on the 24th, and they'll be joining their cheering section later this month. How exciting is that? Have the best time, Alyssa, but we'll be back to like set another lucky listener up with something amazing and amazing next week too, and you better set a reminder to join us for the next Winning Wednesday right here on WFAV so you don't miss out. Also, tune in next week to see what we have up for grabs. For now, though, it's Beth Jess and Sam Smith's Stay With Me.

Bombers on WFAV 95.1. My body isn't ready. And that's up to number 19 in the chart this week. Yeah, the Skinny Rocker made the jump one place from number 20 last week. And will he keep going, you think? It's Best Jazz. We'll find out Sunday at 8 a.m. or 8 p.m. Tune in for the next AT40 countdown to find out if Somber's on the rise or stalling out. Also, what the next top song for the week will be, because currently, Olivia Dean's So Easy is at number 3. Bruno's Risk It All is at number 2. While topping the chart this week at number 1, currently, we have Dracula by Tame Impala featuring Jenny. However, that could change in a few days. And while we wait for the next update here on WFAV, it's the Chainsmokers with Coldplay for Something Just Like This.

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6: High pressure moving in from the northern plains. It will be a little bit breezy for the rest of today, but otherwise pretty nice. Some sun and maybe a few clouds, upper 60s. Overnight, not as windy, mid-40s and clear. And then we're in the upper 60s for the high on Saturday, maybe 70, and it should be sunny. Mid-40s and clear Saturday night, and then we get to the low 70s with a sunny day coming up on Sunday. We're looking good into next week. I'm meteorologist Steve Hamilton.
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That was Shawn Mendes bringing us into this 2 o'clock hour together, which means you are now here with me, Rebecca, until 7 p.m. So let's get some good beats going.

0: WFAV 95.1, that was Cat's Eye with Animals, because we're throwing a little more K-pop into the mix now. You're here with me, Rebecca, and it is an amazing Friday out there. We have got great cooler temperatures, the sun is out shining, and the weekend's looking pretty decent. So today I have a smorgasbord of things you could be doing this weekend. I have everything for everything. I mean, our community calendar today is chocked full of things for this weekend, so I'm going to be updating you all afternoon on what you could be doing this weekend, as well as playing your favorites from the 2000s to now.
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0: 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Recycling can teach them to help the environment for their future. Of course, they'll also make some money, and their recycling efforts could even benefit their school.
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1: Yesterday and today, Belson is the way. 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
5: High pressure moving in from the northern plains. It will be a little bit breezy for the rest of today, but otherwise pretty nice. Some sun and maybe a few clouds, upper 60s. Overnight, not as windy, mid-40s and clear, and then we're in the upper 60s for the high on Saturday, maybe 70, and it should be sunny. Mid-40s and clear Saturday night, and then we get to the low 70s with a sunny day coming up on Sunday. We're looking good into next week. I'm meteorologist Steve Hamilton.
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7: Miller time. 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
8: Week 4 presents an interesting challenge for the 2-1 Bears when they entertain the feisty 1-2 New York Jets at Soldier Field. Hi, everybody. It's the voice of the Bears, Jeff Joniak, with your Bears brief. After impressively throttling the Eagles, the Bears prepare for a physical and violent Jets team coached by Ben Johnson's old coaching teammate in Detroit, Jets head coach Aaron Glenn.
9: They're good at every level. Flash, float to the ball. All 11 around the ball all the time. AG being a defensive guy, I know they play with a lot of swag, and he's done a great job of setting that coach over there. You can tell they follow him. They're doing a great job.
8: Bears running back DeAndre Swift pairs with second-year back Kyle Manunga, giving the Bears a lethal 1-2 punch and a rushing attack that leads the NFL. I'm Jeff Joniak, and that's your Bears Brief.
6: This Chicago Bears game preview was brought to you by Miller Lite, the light beer that is always brewed for more taste with less calories and carbs. 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It's the Bears and Jets this Sunday from Soldier Field. 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
2: 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And scat too.

I don't know, Ray. I don't got a husband either. Hey, you're here with me, Rebecca, on WFAV 95.1. And I'm here to congratulate this week's Workplace of the Week for the last time for this week. And this week's Workplace of the Week was Kankakee County Humane Foundation in St. Anne. They were nominated by Jackie, and her and her coworkers are enjoying some delicious food, courtesy of the JJC and Lindman Family McDonald's. Now, you know how it works. On Monday, we're going to have a new one up there for a Workplace of the Week. So if you haven't submitted yourself, you better go do it today or you're gonna miss out. Children.

WFAB 95.1. That was Benson Boone with The Time of My Life. Up next, I've thrown in the Lumineers, as well as stick around because I have information on something really cool you could be doing tonight.

0: WFAV 95.1. It is gorgeous out there today. It's a beautiful Friday. And tonight, you could be joining the Kankakee County Museum. They are doing something called Spirits on the Screen. It is going to be a fun-filled Halloween movie night featuring Ghostbusters 2. Costumes are encouraged, and there will be lawn chairs and blankets. This is an outdoor event that, I mean, in case of rain, it can be moved inside, but as of right now, it's looking like it's going to be outdoors. 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The doors are going to open at 5:30 p.m., and the movie starts at 6:30 p.m. tonight. And if you want to reserve your ticket or purchase that bundle, you can do it ahead of time at the KankakeeCountyMuseum.com.
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6: High pressure moving in from the northern plains. It will be a little bit breezy for the rest of today, but otherwise pretty nice. Some sun and maybe a few clouds, upper 60s. Overnight, not as windy, mid-40s and clear, and then we're in the upper 60s for the high on Saturday, maybe 70, and it should be sunny. Mid-40s and clear Saturday night, and then we get to the low 70s with a sunny day coming up on Sunday. We're looking good into next week. I'm meteorologist Steve Hamilton.
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That was Sia with Chandelier. Up next, I've got Black Eyed Peas coming your way, as well as Teddy Swims.

0: WFAV 95.1. You're here with me, Rebecca, on this gorgeous Friday afternoon, and it's finally feeling like fall out there, everyone. We got that little bit of crispness. The sun is out. And do you know what sounds great when it's fall and crispy out? Why? Going to the St. Anne Pumpkin Fest. It's going on today and tomorrow over there in St. Anne. It is a great time. They have so many things that are happening in this. You can touch a truck today. They've also got two tribute bands that are playing, I believe, tonight, as well as tomorrow. They're doing like a couple different parades, more live music. So if you really want to see the full breakdown of everything you could be doing in St. Anne this weekend, you need to head on over to their Facebook page, which is St. Anne Pumpkin Festival, and they've got a schedule of events there for you.
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9: High pressure moving in from the northern plains. It will be a little bit breezy for the rest of today, but otherwise pretty nice. Some sun and maybe a few clouds, upper 60s. Overnight, not as windy, mid 40s and clear. And then we're in the upper 60s for the high on Saturday, maybe 70, and it should be sunny. Mid 40s and clear Saturday night, and then we get to the low 70s with a sunny day coming up on Sunday. We're looking good into next week. I'm meteorologist Steve Hamilton.
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WFAB 95.1. That was Zara Larsson with Midnight Sun. You're here with me, Rebecca, and today is a gorgeous Friday, which means tonight is the Coors Light Weekend Party Patrol. Happens every Friday and Saturday night from 7 until midnight. Cool off with beer made to chill, and that's Coors Light. Make sure you are listening for the keyword tonight and tomorrow, because you could win the Party Patrol grand prize if you text us that keyword to 815-928-9328. But for this prize, everybody remember, you gotta be 21 or older to win.

WFAB 95.1. That was Gracie Abrams with Hit the Wall. Up next, I've got Harry Styles coming your way, as well as how you can be getting spooky today.

0: WFAV 95.1, you are here with me, Rebecca, and I'm here to tell you that the Shabance Haunted House opens today. That is correct. It will run every Friday and Saturday throughout the month from 7 p.m. until 11 p.m., rain or shine. Admissions is $10 per person, and kids 13 and under must be accompanied by an adult. It is a cash-only venue, but there is an ATM that will be on site in case you need it. There will be a indoor waiting and concession area available, and this attraction is sponsored by the Village and takes place inside the Shabance Civic Center over there on West 1st South Street. So, if you're looking to get a little bit spooky already, the Haunted House in Shabance is open now.
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8: High pressure moving in from the northern plains. It will be a little bit breezy for the rest of today, but otherwise pretty nice. Some sun and maybe a few clouds, upper 60s. Overnight, not as windy, mid-40s and clear, and then we're in the upper 60s for the high on Saturday. Maybe 70, and it should be sunny. Mid-40s and clear Saturday night, and then we get to the low 70s with a sunny day coming up on Sunday. We're looking good into next week. I'm meteorologist Steve Hamilton.
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You're here with me, Rebecca. I'm going to throw it back with a little bit of Rachel Platten up next, as well as Taylor Swift's new single is coming right at you.

0: WFAV 95.1. That was Taylor Swift with her newest single, Patient Zero. You're here with me, Rebecca, and I have been just living the vibe of today. It's an amazing Friday out there. The weather is great. We finally feel like we've made it into fall, and that means I'm letting you know of all the cool, fun fall activities you could be doing. And you can join the Iroquois Historical Society for Harvest Days. It's on the grounds of the Old Courthouse Museum on West Cherry Street in Watseka. It starts off tonight with a fish fry that is going from 4 to 6 p.m. And then you can come back on Saturday for the Top 25 Car Show at 9 a.m. and a patriotic pumpkin contest. The tractor show with a kitty tractor pull begins at 10 a.m. on Saturday. Nope, on Sunday. That's the way I read. A craft show with over 50 vendors and a silent auction will be held on both Saturday and Sunday. You will also find food trucks, drinks at the Red Barn, and a kids zone in the big tent. So if you stop on by, head on down to Watseka because it looks like it's going to be a fun time for Harvest Days.
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6: High pressure moving in from the northern plains. It will be a little bit breezy for the rest of today, but otherwise pretty nice. Some sun and maybe a few clouds, upper 60s. Overnight, not as windy, mid-40s and clear, and then we're in the upper 60s for the high on Saturday, maybe 70, and it should be sunny. Mid-40s and clear Saturday night, and then we get to the low 70s with a sunny day coming up on Sunday. We're looking good into next week. I'm meteorologist Steve Hamilton.
7: It's time now for the Chicago Bears game preview, brought to you by Miller Lite. You never forget the way some things taste. Bears football tastes like Miller time. We'll hear from the Chicago Bears' Jeff Joniak after this.
8: Miller time. 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You know what you got to do? 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Forget the couch. 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Play the game. 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Talk to that stranger. Live a little. Small acts of rebellion that bring us together. Because legendary moments start with a light. 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
9: Week 4 presents an interesting challenge for the 2-1 Bears when they entertain the feisty 1-2 New York Jets at Soldier Field. Hi, everybody. It's the voice of the Bears, Jeff Joniak, with your Bears Brief. After impressively throttling the Eagles, the Bears prepare for a physical and violent Jets team coached by Ben Johnson's old coaching teammate in Detroit, Jets head coach Aaron Glenn.
10: They're good at every level. Flash, float to the ball. All 11 around the ball all the time. AG being defensive guy, I know they play with a lot of swag, and he's done a great job of setting that coach over there. You can tell they follow him. They're doing a great job.
9: Bears running back DeAndre Swift pairs with second-year back Kyle Manunga, giving the Bears a lethal 1-2 punch and a rushing attack that leads the NFL. I'm Jeff Joniak, and that's your Bears Brief.
7: This Chicago Bears game preview was brought to you by Miller Lite, the light beer that is always brewed for more taste with less calories and carbs. Bears football and Miller Lite, Chicago's greatest pairing. It's the Bears and Jets this Sunday from Soldier Field. 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

WFAV 95.1. That was Olivia Dean with a couple of minutes, which is hanging out in the top five on the charts right now. So good for her. It's nice to hear like a relaxing song make it onto the pop charts, because I feel like everything nowadays is just like midnight sun and a lot of beats and a lot of yelling. So good for her. That being said, let's get back to the music. Here's Sia.

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5: High pressure moving in from the northern plains. It will be a little bit breezy for the rest of today, but otherwise pretty nice. Some sun and maybe a few clouds, upper 60s. Overnight, not as windy, mid-40s and clear, and then we're in the upper 60s for the high on Saturday, maybe 70, and it should be sunny. Mid-40s and clear Saturday night, and then we get to the low 70s with a sunny day coming up on Sunday. We're looking good into next week. I'm meteorologist Steve Hamilton.
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WFAVE 95.1. That was Pink with What About Us, bringing us into this 5 o'clock hour together. Up next, I've got one of my favorite upbeat songs. And then, you know, how about some Taylor Swift?

0: WFAV 95.1. That was Taylor Swift with I Knew It, I Knew You. And you're hanging out here with me, Rebecca. It's a gorgeous Friday out there, guys. I just gotta say, looking out the window right now, I love the fall vibes. We are here. All the trees around my house have already started changing, so I've got red and orange leaves out my windows at home. I mean, it's not that way in the rest of the community just yet because all the trees in my area are baby trees, so they're all, you know, browning out quicker than everything else, but I am so excited for this weekend. I hope you all have like fun plans going on. I gotta say, I'm a homebody, so I'm spending my weekend making macrame pieces that will be a part of the silent auction next month for Momco, because my sister is a part of that. So I'm gonna enjoy probably sitting out on my porch, just enjoying the breeze and, you know, tying knots into rope, because, you know, that's what I do. I live a very exciting life, everyone. So I hope you are all getting out there this weekend. You're gonna enjoy it, because, you know, pretty soon it's going to be snow and it's going to be gross. So take advantage of these weekends while we got them.
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2: Our weekend looks good with high pressure from the northern plains covering the midwestern states. It could be a little bit foggy overnight, mid-40s on the low, and skies will be clear. Morning fog on Saturday, and that gives way to sunshine by midday through the afternoon hours. Really nice daytime highs tomorrow at about 70. It'll be clear Saturday night with mid-40s, and then we get mid-70s for the high on Sunday, and lots of sun, nice on Monday and Tuesday. I'm meteorologist Steve Hamilton.
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WFAV 95.1. That was Nelly with Dilemma, which if you happen to be on social media like me, I can't get past that video of that girl hitting her hip and somebody just kept doing the of her hip over that song. 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

0: WFAV 95.1. You are here with me, Rebecca. It is a gorgeous Friday, but do you know what's on my mind already? Wednesday of next week, because next week for Winning Wednesday, we have your chance to win a 4-pack of admission tickets to the Shabance Haunted House. That is correct. 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This Shabance Haunted House is located at the Shabance Civic Center, and the Haunted House is open every Friday and Saturday throughout October from 7 to 10 p.m., rain or shine. And you know how Winning Wednesdays work. You're going to listen to Scott starting at 6:10 in the morning. 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
6: Our weekend looks good with high pressure from the northern plains covering the midwestern states. It could be a little bit foggy overnight, mid-40s on the low, and skies will be clear. Morning fog on Saturday, and that gives way to sunshine by midday through the afternoon hours. Really nice daytime highs tomorrow at about 70. It'll be clear Saturday night with mid-40s, and then we get mid-70s for the high on Sunday, and lots of sun, nice on Monday and Tuesday. I'm meteorologist Steve Hamilton.
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That was Sunflower. I'm about to completely do a 180 because I feel like we need just a little bit of country in here right now.

0: WFAV 95.1. That was Somber with My Body Isn't Ready. And I know I've talked about it this week, but last Friday, Somber dropped that song on YouTube where he's doing it with a full orchestra and a choir. And they have not dropped it yet for me to be able to play it for you on here yet. But please, please, please go to YouTube and look it up because it is absolutely stunning. Well, thank you for hanging out with me today. I've been talking about everything that you can be doing this weekend. And if you happen to be a little out towards the outskirts of town, I wanted to let you know that the Cisna Park FFA is presenting Pumpkins in the Park. Yes, that's happening tomorrow on the 3rd. They're going to have lots of vendors, crafts. They're going to have a car and motorcycle show. Guys, it's been a day. Inflatable slides, bounce houses, carnival games, all of that. It is a good time, but it's going to start with a breakfast at the American Legion from 7 to 9 a.m. They're going to do pancakes and sausage. And then at like lunch and dinner-y time, they're going to do pork chops and pork burgers over at the Legion. So if you're looking for some good old, you know, pumpkins in the park fun, head on over to Cisna Park tomorrow.
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8: Our weekend looks good with high pressure from the northern plains covering the midwestern states. It could be a little bit foggy overnight, mid-40s on the low, and skies will be clear. Morning fog on Saturday, and that gives way to sunshine by midday through the afternoon hours. Really nice daytime highs tomorrow at about 70. It'll be clear Saturday night with mid-40s, and then we get mid-70s for the high on Sunday, and lots of sun, nice on Monday and Tuesday. I'm meteorologist Steve Hamilton.
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WFAV 95.1. That was Tame Impala with Loser, which is making its way up the charts because it was featured in the newest Spider-Man movie that came out. So it is just slowly making its way up there. I don't know if it's going to beat out Dracula, but it's definitely making its way up the charts this week. That being said, I'm going to bring it back old school. And when I say old school, I mean early 2000s dad rock.

WFAV 95.1. That was Cat's Eye with Animal. I've got more music on the way. You know, I've got a lot coming up. I've got Rema up next, and then I believe I'm going to talk to you again about something, and then I'll give you more music, and then more music, and then I'll go home, and you'll have the Coors Light Weekend Party Patrol. Yeah, that's where we're at today. Here, have Rema.

0: WFAV 95.1. It's me, Rebecca, and if you look at the time, it's about time for me to head on out of here for the weekend. But don't worry, we had a great time together today. Told you about literally everything you could do this weekend in the area because it is gorgeous weather out there, so we need to get out and do all our pumpkin activities before the snow makes its way into town. That being said, I'm going to head on out of here, but don't go anywhere because the Coors Light Weekend Party Patrol is up next. And you know, Grego's there and he's going to be playing your favorites for you all the way till midnight. So until Monday at 2, may you all have a lovely night and a good weekend.
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5: Our weekend looks good with high pressure from the northern plains covering the midwestern states. It could be a little bit foggy overnight, mid-40s on the low, and skies will be clear. Morning fog on Saturday, and that gives way to sunshine by midday through the afternoon hours. Really nice daytime highs tomorrow at about 70. It'll be clear Saturday night with mid-40s, and then we get mid-70s for the high on Sunday, and lots of sun, nice on Monday and Tuesday. I'm meteorologist Steve Hamilton.
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